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0: celebrating 25 years on air. Happy birthday, the OG GOAT. 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

0: 25 years of the GOAT. A quarter century of rock in the Border City. Thanks for being part of the herd.
1: Oh boy, it's starting to look hot out there.
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1: A diamond can make a statement. 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

check me tomorrow. We'll see if I'm leaking.

Hello. Good morning. I'm Kaylee. You're listening to 106.1 The Goat. We are continuing on our game of our $1,000 Bankruptbilly contest. We had Melissa on just yesterday. I think she played it real well because on Monday, we had the buzzer in Vault 2. Melissa went all the way to Vault 4, winning $315. She walked away with that. Unfortunately, it was a $1,000 day, but hey, you know what? After a buzzer in Vault 2, I think Melissa played that real well. We are going to be playing that again today, later on. That'll be right after the 8.

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1: 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Jury found him guilty.

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Freedom! 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

Going on today over at the Lloyd X, they are having a job fair for the Lloyd X fair. There's a whole bunch of jobs you can do, say like parking attendant, cleaning, whether you're working concession. They have a whole bunch of roles that they need filled. So the job fair is going on today over at the Lloyd X from 4 to 7. You can actually email your resume to the Lloyd X. And then when you go down to the job fair, all you do is bring your SIN and ID. That's all you gotta do. Check out all the jobs that they have to offer. If you want more details about this, you can find it with the email as well at myloydminsternow.com on our community calendar.

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Hey, speaking of the LOYDEX, because they are doing their job fair for the LOYDEX fair later on today from 4 to 7. They also have their Chase the Ace draw that is going on. We're at that $34,000 mark with the progressive jackpot. So if you're stopping by at the LOYDEX today for lunch, or maybe you're going to that job fair, grab yourself some tickets because the draw is happening tonight at 7:30.

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1: I'm Justin Goulet. Lloydminster City Council has approved more than $1 million to assess the condition of the pipeline that brings water to the city. A $1.05 million contract was awarded to McElhenney Limited with a 15% contingency, bringing the total potential cost to just over $1.2 million. The 36-kilometer line carries raw water from the North Saskatchewan River to the city's treatment plant and has been in service for over 40 years. City officials say the assessment will help determine the pipeline's condition and remaining lifespan, guiding future maintenance or replacement plans. The project is part of the city's 2026 capital budget. Lloydminster City Council has also approved a $72,000 public art project for the BioClean Aquatic Center, despite debate online about the cost. The installation, designed by artist Paul Reimer, will feature a metal tree sculpture and two stone and metal benches funded through the city's public art reserve. The project replaces a previous piece that deteriorated and couldn't be reinstalled after building upgrades. Council heard the design carries symbolic meaning, with a wind-themed bench representing prairie winds, a water bench highlighting the importance of water, and the metal tree reflecting poplar stands and community strength. The committee selected the design for its durability and low maintenance, with installation planned in the fall when the indoor pool is closed for maintenance. And history is in the making as the first big-name entertainer will hit the stage at the Cenovus Energy Hub on Friday. Country star Josh Ross is set to bring a major night of live music to Lloydminster. Doors open at 7 p.m., and rising Canadian country artist Zach McPhee will kick things off at 8, known for songs like Smoke and Who Knew. The headliner follows at 8:45, bringing hits like Single Again, Trouble, Ain't Doing Jack, and Hate How You Look to the stage. Organizers say fans can expect a high-energy sing-along show from start to finish. For these stories and more, you can visit our website, MyLloydMinsterNow.com.
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3: Ooh, Hurricanes. They managed to tie up their series for the Stanley Cup Final yesterday. They have the night off tonight, but they'll be going head-to-head once again tomorrow. Hurricanes, Golden Knights, tied series at 2-2. Game time is at 6 tomorrow. Today, though, we have the Blue Jays playing against the Phillies. That'll be happening just after 5 o'clock.
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3: The Highway 16 eastbound road just past the Highway 17 intersection is still down to one lane. You're going to want to be in your left lane to get through that. We still have construction happening downtown here on 50th Street. Just a reminder, those businesses, they are still open. You can use the sidewalks, just can't use the street. And we still have that closure that's happening on Highway 17 at the Fast Gas there. There is a detour in place. Anything else, you can let us know. 780-875-1061. Today, it looks like it's going to be a mix of sun and cloud. Risk of a thunderstorm later on. Looks like winds are going to be picking up as the day goes along as well. High of 18. Right now, it's 13.
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I already got a call for Bankrupt Billy. I love the enthusiasm. We will be playing that after the 8 a.m. news. So there's going to be a cue to call. It'll say, hey, like, call now. Be caller number 6. It'll give you our phone number, 780-875-1061. And then that's when we can play Bankrupt Billy. Again, wait for that cue to call. It'll be after the 8 a.m. news. I'm so excited. Here's the Doors on the go.

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can we talk about the weather yesterday? Like here, it was like nothing, but out in Saskatchewan in Oxbow, there was what is potentially a tornado. There was like videos and pictures circling around online. They haven't said for sure because it's only technically a tornado when it touches down. But from the videos and pictures I've seen, it's like that funnel and it looks so scary. From what I heard, it did mess up someone's farm. I haven't seen them report any injuries or anything like that, so hopefully that's the case. And then out in the Winnipeg area, they had hail the size of baseballs. I saw pictures of people holding some of the hail, and it was like the size of their palm. Unreal. Moment of silence for everyone who works in insurance over there. That would suck.

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1: I'm Justin Goulet. Lloydminster City Council has approved more than $1 million to assess the condition of the pipeline that brings water to the city. A $1.05 million contract was awarded to McElhenney Limited with a 15% contingency, bringing the total potential cost to just over $1.2 million. The 36-kilometer line carries raw water from the North Saskatchewan River to the city's treatment plant and has been in service for over 40 years. City officials say the assessment will help determine the pipeline's condition and remaining lifespan, guiding future maintenance or replacement plans. The project is part of the city's 2026 capital budget. Lloydminster City Council has also approved a $72,000 public art project for the BioClean Aquatic Center, despite debate online about the cost. The installation, designed by artist Paul Reimer, will feature a metal tree sculpture and two stone and metal benches funded through the city's public art reserve. The project replaces a previous piece that deteriorated and couldn't be reinstalled after building upgrades. Council heard the design carries symbolic meaning, with a wind-themed bench representing prairie winds, a water bench highlighting the importance of water, and the metal tree reflecting poplar stands and community strength. The committee selected the design for its durability and low maintenance, with installation planned in the fall when the indoor pool is closed for maintenance. And history is in the making as the first big-name entertainer will hit the stage at the Cenovus Energy Hub on Friday. Country star Josh Ross is set to bring a major night of live music to Lloydminster. Doors open at 7 p.m., and rising Canadian country artist Zach McPhee will kick things off at 8, known for songs like Smoke and Who Knew. The headliner follows at 8:45, bringing hits like Single Again, Trouble, Ain't Doing Jack, and Hate How You Look to the stage. Organizers say fans can expect a high-energy sing-along show from start to finish. For these stories and more, you can visit our website, MyLloydMinsterNow.com.
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2: Goat roads and weather. You're going to want to be in your left lane when you're on Highway 16 going eastbound, passing through the Highway 17 intersection, construction downtown on 50th Street, and there's also that detour around the fast gas on Highway 17 north of town. Anything else, you can let us know. Call or text 780-875-1061. We got a mix of sun and cloud for today. Risk of a thunderstorm later on this afternoon. Winds are going to be picking up as well. High of 18 for today. Right now it's 14.
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0: Holy Dana, y'all are so excited for Bankrupt Billy. You gotta wait a little bit longer, okay? After the 8 a.m. news, there will be a cue to call. Actually, hold on. I'll show you what it sounds like. This is what it sounds like. We're not doing the contest right now, okay? But this is what you're gonna wanna listen for.
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0: Okay, so we're not playing right now. I just wanted to show you what it sounds like. You will wait to hear that cue. You will call in to 780-875-1061. It'll play after the 8 a.m. news, okay? We gotta wait just a little bit longer, but $1,000 Bankrupt Billy contest, it's coming up soon.

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1: I'm Justin Goulet. Lloydminster City Council has approved more than $1 million to assess the condition of the pipeline that brings water to the city. A $1.05 million contract was awarded to McElhenney Limited with a 15% contingency, bringing the total potential cost to just over $1.2 million. The 36-kilometer line carries raw water from the North Saskatchewan River to the city's treatment plant and has been in service for over 40 years. City officials say the assessment will help determine the pipeline's condition and remaining lifespan, guiding future maintenance or replacement plans. The project is part of the city's 2026 capital budget. Lloydminster City Council has also approved a $72,000 public art project for the BioClean Aquatic Center, despite debate online about the cost. The installation, designed by artist Paul Reimer, will feature a metal tree sculpture and two stone and metal benches funded through the city's public art reserve. The project replaces a previous piece that deteriorated and couldn't be reinstalled after building upgrades. Council heard the design carries symbolic meaning, with a wind-themed bench representing prairie winds, a water bench highlighting the importance of water, and the metal tree reflecting poplar stands and community strength. The committee selected the design for its durability and low maintenance, with installation planned in the fall when the indoor pool is closed for maintenance. And history is in the making as the first big-name entertainer will hit the stage at the Cenovus Energy Hub on Friday. Country star Josh Ross is set to bring a major night of live music to Lloydminster. Doors open at 7 p.m., and rising Canadian country artist Zach McPhee will kick things off at 8, known for songs like Smoke and Who Knew. The headliner follows at 8:45, bringing hits like Single Again, Trouble, Ain't Doing Jack, and Hate How You Look to the stage. Organizers say fans can expect a high-energy sing-along show from start to finish. For these stories and more, you can visit our website, MyLloydMinsterNow.com.
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2: Hurricanes managed to tie up the series for the Stanley Cup final yesterday. They won their game 5-3. They have their next game, game 5, coming up here tomorrow at 6 o'clock. Blue Jays are playing later today against the Phillies. That'll be just after 5 o'clock.
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2: If you're traveling on Highway 16 going eastbound past the Highway 17 intersection, you're going to want to be in your left lane. We also have downtown construction on 50th Street. Those businesses around there are still open. The sidewalks are still open. Just that street is closed. And we also have the Highway 17 detour around the fast gas there. Anything else, let us know. 780-875-1061 is our number. It's going to be a mix of sun and cloud today. Risk of a thunderstorm later on. Tonight, it's going to drop down to 8 degrees. Tomorrow, it's going to be another mix of sun and cloud day. Risk of a thunderstorm in the afternoon. High of 15. For tomorrow, right now, it's 14.
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0: for 25 years. You've been part of the herd. And now, it's time for the GOAT's $1,000 Bankrupt Billy.
1: All right, Ray, you ready to do this?
2: Yes, I am.
1: Okay. Ooh. Yeah, actually, Ray, you're one of the people who called like really early today to get in for this. You're just excited, hey?
2: Yes, I was.
1: That's awesome. All right, Ray. We are going to play our $1,000 Bankrupt Billy contest. We are going to open up Vault 1 here. After every vault, you can either keep the money and run, or we can go further into the bank, open up another vault, but you do risk losing it all if you do hit the buzzer, okay?
2: Yes.
1: Okay, here, Ray, this is Vault 1.
3: 50 dollars.
2: Wow, that sounds good, but I'll go on.
1: Yeah, I know, that's like a good chunk of change, but okay. Ray, risking $50, here is Vault 2.
2: Yeah.
3: $97.
2: Little better, but I'd like a little bit more, please.
1: For sure. Do you have your eye on anything you would like to spend this money on, or what?
2: No, not really. It'd just be mad money.
1: Yeah, that's awesome. A little treat yourself money, hey?
2: Yes.
1: Right on. Okay, Ray, risking $97, here's Vault 3.
3: $192.
2: Ooh, that's getting a little... Yes, I'll try one more.
1: Okay. Whew. Are you sure?
2: Yes.
1: Okay. Ray, risking $192. Here is Vault 4.
3: $244.
2: That's a big decision. But like they say, easy come, easy go. So I'll try one more.
1: Okay. We are gambling today. All right, Ray, risking $244. Here's Vault 5.
3: $389.
2: I think I better stop.
1: Yeah, you're going to take that money?
2: Yes, I am.
1: Okay. That is a good chunk of change, $389.
2: Oh, yes.
1: My hands are just sweating.
2: It might fill up my gas tank.
1: Yeah, maybe. All right, Ray, we do have to find out where the buzzer is. So we're going to go through and open up the other vaults just to see, okay?
2: Okay.
1: Okay, here's Vault 6.
3: $558.
2: Oh, no.
1: That was such a joke. Dang. Okay, here's Vault 7.
3: $799.
1: That would have filled up the tank, hey? Dang it.
2: Yeah.
1: Okay, here's Vault 8.
3: $845.
2: Oh, boy.
1: I'm so sorry. Okay, here's Vault 9.
3: $957.
1: Holy Dana. We hit $1,000 yesterday. I don't know. Do you think we're going to hit $1,000 again today?
2: I don't think so.
1: I hope not. Okay, here's Vault 10. Okay. You're right. Holy. Holy. That's mean. Because you would have probably thought, like, oh, it's going to hit $1,000. I would have thought that. But, hey, Ray, you played a really good game. Walked away with $389.
2: Thank you.
1: You're welcome. I'm going to throw you back on hold, okay?
2: Okay.
1: Okay. Woo! Go, Ray. That was so well played. $389 right into Ray's pocket. I just want to thank a couple of our sponsors. Iron Jet, End of the Roll Flooring Centers, City of Lloydminster, Sellers RV, The Lloyd X. Thank you so much. 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

congratulations to our winner, Ray, walking away with $389 today for our $1,000 Bankrupt Billy contest. He's already on his way to come grab his moolah and take a picture. And with our giant check, he's wasting absolutely no time, which I totally love. We do have another chance to play tomorrow. That will be after the 8 a.m. news, okay? You'll hear the cue to call, and that's when you can call in.

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A heads up, over at the Lloyd X today, they're doing their job fair for the Lloyd X fair. There's a whole bunch of positions that need to be filled. And that could be you doing that. So stop over at the Lloyd X today. That's going on from 4 to 7. And while you're there, you can even grab a ticket for the Chase the Ace draw. It has crossed over that $34,000 mark for the Progressive Jackpot.

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1: I'm Justin Goulet. Lloydminster City Council has approved more than $1 million to assess the condition of the pipeline that brings water to the city. A $1.05 million contract was awarded to McElhenney Limited with a 15% contingency, bringing the total potential cost to just over $1.2 million. The 36-kilometer line carries raw water from the North Saskatchewan River to the city's treatment plant and has been in service for over 40 years. City officials say the assessment will help determine the pipeline's condition and remaining lifespan, guiding future maintenance or replacement plans. The project is part of the city's 2026 capital budget. Lloydminster City Council has also approved a $72,000 public art project for the BioClean Aquatic Center, despite debate online about the cost. The installation, designed by artist Paul Reimer, will feature a metal tree sculpture and two stone and metal benches funded through the city's public art reserve. The project replaces a previous piece that deteriorated and couldn't be reinstalled after building upgrades. Council heard the design carries symbolic meaning, with a wind-themed bench representing prairie winds, a water bench highlighting the importance of water, and the metal tree reflecting poplar stands and community strength. The committee selected the design for its durability and low maintenance, with installation planned in the fall when the indoor pool is closed for maintenance. And history is in the making as the first big-name entertainer will hit the stage at the Synovus Energy Hub on Friday. Country star Josh Ross is set to bring a major night of live music to Lloydminster. Doors open at 7 p.m. and rising Canadian country artist Zach McPhee will kick things off at 8, known for songs like Smoke and Who Knew. The headliner follows at 8:45, bringing hits like Single Again, Trouble, Ain't Doing Jack, and Hate How You Look to the stage. Organizers say fans can expect a high-energy sing-along show from start to finish. For these stories and more, you can visit our website, MyLloydMinsterNow.com.
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3: Hurricanes managed to tie up the series for the Stanley Cup Final. Their next game against the Golden Knights will be tomorrow at 6 o'clock. We also have the Blue Jays playing today. They'll be just after 5 o'clock against the Phillies.
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3: If you're traveling down Highway 16 going eastbound, be in your left-hand lane if you're going through that Highway 17 intersection. We also have on Highway 17 a detour around the Fast Gas if you're on the north side of town. And we also have construction downtown here on 50th Street. Reminder, those businesses and the sidewalks are still open, just the road itself is closed. As for weather, it's going to be a mix of sun and cloud today. A risk of a thunderstorm later on this afternoon, high of 18. Tomorrow, Thursday, it's going to be a mix of sun and cloud. Another risk of a thunderstorm in the afternoon, high of only 15. Right now, it is 15.
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1: You know what I'm talking about.
0: Just let me know if you wanna go to that whole mile on the range. They got a lot of nice girls.

Hey, shout out to Ray who stopped by, took a picture with our giant check. Winner today of $389 from Bankrupt Billy. That's so sweet. A little midweek pick-me-up, you know? I hope you're having a good morning thus far. It's just after 9 o'clock here, so let's play Hurdle. This is where we try and figure out a song like Wordle, but instead of a word, we try and figure out a song, and we do it with the herd. That is us. Okay, all we know is that this song was released in 1981. Here's drums and bass. Oh, wait, I pressed the wrong button. Here's drums and bass.

Is that it? I'm burning for you. What's that song called? No. Oh, it's just on the tip of my tongue. Okay, if you know what that one is, text in 780-875-1061.

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10: I think we got this figured out, y'all. We are playing Hurdle right now, trying to figure out the song from 1981. This is Drums and Bass.

That is the song we were trying to figure out today. I got this text from Cole. We're on the same page because Cole thinks it's Burning For You. I also think that, so let's guess it. I'm burning for you. Burning. Where is it? Yeah, Blue Oyster Cult. Okay, ready? We're going to put that in. 3, 2, 1. Yeah! We got it right. There's also like a difficulty level when we play Hurdle, and this was very difficult, by the way. Cool. You did it. Let's see if, you know, a couple more instruments would have jogged your memory. Some synth? You would have known. Or guitar? Yeah. All together now?

there we go. Hell yeah. Well, there you go. That's the answer for today. And I was so certain that was going to be it. I got it all lined up for us. So here it is, the answer for today's hurdle, a song from 1981. Burning for You, Blue Oyster Cult. It's on 106.1 The Goat. Shout out to Cole for this one.

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get out of here. Just a reminder, we do have our $1,000 Bankrupt Billy contest coming back tomorrow. It'll be after 8 a.m. The newscast there. Be listening for that cue to call. We also have a big day that's happening over at the Lloyd X. They do have their job fair for the Lloyd X Fair. That's going to be in the afternoon. If you want all the details and the email that you can send your resume to, we have that on our community calendar at mylloydbinsternow.com. While you're there, you can also go grab your tickets for the Chase the Ace Draw. It's going to be happening tonight at 7:30. Right now, that progressive jackpot is over $34,000. So grab your tickets. Maybe see if you can grab a gig for the summer at the fair. 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All right, you have yourself a great day, and I will see you on the flip side.

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Running for the Fence, 5440 on the GOAT. I'm Justin. Nice day out there currently. 15. Feels like 12. We're going to be doing Bankrupt Billy recap later today. But right now, may I interest you in the GOAT's new contest? 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
1: 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And that's when you get the chance to start opening vaults. Here today is our recap with a pretty good run at Array.
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3: 244
4: That's a big decision. But like they say, easy come, easy go. So I'll try one more.
2: Okay. We are gambling today. All right, Ray, risking $244. Here's Vault 5.
3: 389 dollars.
4: I think I better stop.
2: Yeah, you're going to take that money?
4: Yes, I am.
2: Okay. That is a good chunk of change, $389.
1: Easy come, easy go. $389 Ray cashes out with, but we can always see how far he could have gone. Here we go.
4: Oh, boy.
2: I'm so sorry. Okay, here's Vault 9.
3: $957.
2: Holy Dana. We hit $1,000 yesterday. I don't know. Do you think we're going to hit $1,000 again today?
4: I don't think so.
2: I hope not. Okay, here's Vault 10. Okay. You're right. Holy. Holy. That's mean.
1: Ray does officially walk away with $389, but did have the opportunity to hit $957, which is a little unfortunate, but hey, $389. All right, let's thank some of our sponsors because this whole thing wouldn't be possible without them. Iron Jet Promotions, End of the Rule, City of Lloydminster, Sellers RV. Thank you to them, and your next chance of bankrupt Billy will be tomorrow.

Aerosmith, Dream On, The GOAT. I'm Justin. Have you ever looked at a normal bicycle and thought, you know what this needs? About 28 more people. Well, the Big Brothers Big Sisters mega bike yesterday had that. Listen, I'm a biker. I bike to work every morning. And I had the pleasure of getting on this crazy 29-person bike. And I got to say, this thing was hilarious, bro. Any person that walked by us was waving at us because it was just such a spectacle. 29 people all riding the exact same bike. It was such a spectacle. The annual Mega Bike event brings teams together to pedal a massive 29-person bike through the community while raising money for Big Brothers Big Sisters mentoring programs. Alongside the ride, there's also a by-donation community barbecue at the Big Brothers Big Sisters office, with proceeds helping support local children and youth through one-on-one mentoring opportunities. So it's just a great cause. It's one of those events that's part fundraiser and community event. And honestly, I think just seeing a 29-person bicycle rolling down the road is just hilarious. A big congratulations to everyone who took part and helped support Big Brothers Big Sisters here in Lloydminster.

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Just after 8:10 every weekday morning, that's when you'll hear the GOAT's $1,000 bankrupt Billy when the cue call goes out. 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The contest is all part of the GOAT's 25th anniversary celebration. 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
1: Good afternoon. We're aiming for just 18 degrees today. Cloud cover streaming in from the north and the prospect of showers later on in the afternoon. This is Jerry. Let's see what else is making news in this hour. Lloydminster RCMP have issued an arrest warrant for a suspect from Turtleford after two men arrived at the Lloydminster Hospital last fall with gunshot wounds. Police say the victims showed up on November 10th with non-life-threatening injuries, and investigators determined the shooting was targeted and gang-related. Officers later located the scene and an involved vehicle, and through search warrants, the firearm believed to have been used as well. Now, with help from RCMP forensic teams, the suspect has been identified as 30-year-old Robert Lee Pluder, or Plude, of Turtleford. He is facing multiple charges, including discharging a firearm with intent and several weapons offences. RCMP say attempts to locate him have been unsuccessful. A description of the suspect is with this story on our website. Anyone with information on the whereabouts of Robert Lee Pluder, or Plude, is asked to contact Lloydminster RCMP or Crime Stoppers. The Lloydminster Lions are gearing up for a busy summer with fundraisers and a call for local support. The group's fifth annual golf tournament is set for Friday, followed by the Crown and Anchor fundraiser at the LloydX Fair from July 9th. And at the same time, the Lions are looking for local families to help host 37 international students arriving in early July for the Lions camp. Billet families are needed from July 5th to the 11th and again from July 19th to the 25th before the students return home. Organizers say hosting is a rewarding experience and helps make the program possible. Anyone interested can contact the Lloydminster Lions through social media or email lloydminsterlions@gmail.com. Finally, in this round, the Bank of Canada is staying the course with its target for its benchmark policy rate, and they're holding the overnight rate at 2.25%. Officials say economic activity in Canada has been weak. Uncertainty about U.S. trade policy, the conflict in the Middle East is ongoing, and oil prices remain elevated. For these stories, more local news, you go to MyLloydMinsterNow.com.
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1: Well, let's head to the Diamond, where the Blue Jays pulled off the win 3-2 yesterday against the Philadelphia Phillies to square up that series in Toronto. And Game 3 of their homestand goes down today, first pitch just after 5 or 7 p.m. And the Vegas Golden Knights and the Carolina Hurricanes are all tied again at 2 after last night. The Canes pulling off the win in Vegas 5-3. The teams head back to Carolina tomorrow, where the battle for the Stanley Cup becomes the best of the next three games. Puck drop in tomorrow's Game 5 just after 6 p.m.
0: The Goat's Ag Report.
2: 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Stories of resilience in agriculture often start quietly and build over time. 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
3: I was working a full-time job because after BSE, obviously, anyone who's familiar with the beef industry knows that we weren't able to sell any animals, and if we were, they were at a rate that was not, there was not a return on investment at all.
2: Kinney, a rancher and mentor from Alberta's Peace Country, says the pressures of balancing work, family, and the ranch eventually caught up to her.
3: It took its toll on me, and I found myself full of resentment, and I found myself in bed, and I just simply couldn't get up.
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3: My first message would be just to take time for yourself. We all think that we don't have time to just sit in silence. One of the things I spoke about was rest and how rest is a necessary input, whether you're struggling with burnout or not.
2: I'm Tim Parent with Rural Roots Canada.
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5: While Mother Nature made her presence known during the Bonnieville Checkwagon Championship, for one WPCA outrider, it's not going to be the weather he remembers, but for the fact that he started his career right here. Bodie Glass started his outriding career here in Bonnieville, jumping behind Mitch Sutherland. The fifth-generation Checkwagon competitor says that he loves these types of sports.
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5: The Bonnieville Checkwagon Championship was extended to Monday as Mother Nature had other ideas with a rainout on Friday. 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
1: You can add this one to the road intersection work that crews are doing in Lloydminster and area. Heading west on Highway 16 at the intersection there, just by the mall, the Lions Park there, 54 Ave. Crews have blocked off that entire road, so you can't access to get on the northern side of that intersection there. So that is Highway 16, 44th Street, and 54 Avenue, just across from the mall. Anything else, 780-875-1061. That's the Northwind radio text line for anything that you want to share with us that would help out all our drivers on Lloydminster area roads. Aiming for just 18, the prospect of showers later on in the afternoon. And if that happens, we'll see the wind pick up out of the northwest, anywhere from 30 to 50 kilometers per hour. So some cooler air is coming in. It'll cool things off for tomorrow, Thursday and Friday, before we begin to see a rebound on the weekend. This is Jerry. Enjoy your afternoon.
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Dear Worst, Rival Sons, 106.1 The Goat. Got a quick one for you if you're into fairs and rides. We've got Wild Rose Fair single day ride passes up for grabs, and this is one of those easy ones to get yourself entered into. All you have to do is head over to 106.1 The Goat Facebook page and comment your favorite ride on the designated post. That's it. It's literally that easy. It's super obvious which post it is. It's literally asking the question of what is your favorite ride. It's a pretty simple way to get yourself into the mix for a day out at the fair, which I believe is on the weekend. So whether you're all about fast rides, classic ones, or just there for the atmosphere of it all, you know, you can be a part of it just by commenting on this and hopefully winning. So if the fair is on your radar this year, make sure you jump on that post and get your entry in.

0: 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A quarter century of rocking the Water City. Thanks for being part of the herd.
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1: All right, $1,000 Banker of Billy today. 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And that's when you get the chance to start opening vaults. 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
4: That's a big decision. But like they say, easy come, easy go. 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
2: Okay. We are gambling today. All right, Ray, risking $244. 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
3: $389.
4: I think I better stop.
2: Yeah, you're going to take that money?
4: Yes, I am.
2: Okay. 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
1: Easy come, easy go. $389 Ray cashes out with, but we can always see how far he could have gone. Here we go.
4: Oh, boy.
2: I'm so sorry. 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
3: $957.
2: Holy Dana. We hit $1,000 yesterday. I don't know. Do you think we're going to hit $1,000 again today?
4: I don't think so.
2: I hope not. Okay, here's Vault 10. Okay. You're right. Holy. Holy. That's mean.
1: Ray does officially walk away with $389, but did have the opportunity to hit $957. Which is a little unfortunate, but hey, $389. All right, let's thank some of our sponsors because this whole thing wouldn't be possible without them. Rosenau Transport, Sabre Communications, McCare Lawn and Yard Care. Thank you to them, and your next chance at Bankrupt Billy will be

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We're throwing two hair metal tracks back to back, the kind of songs that feel like they were built to be played way louder than you probably should listen to them at that time of the day. 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

Won't Get Fooled Again, 106.1 The Goat. My name is Justin, and that's going to do it for me today. Appreciate you hanging out, listening along. Remember, Bankrupt Billy, Josh Ross, next week. Check it all out. MyLloydMinsterNow.com. 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I'll catch you here next time on The Goat.

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Along the Watchtower, it's Jimi Hendrix, 106.1 The Goat. Good afternoon. I'm Jason. Thank you so much for hanging out with me on your Wednesday. Doesn't really feel like a Wednesday, though. Does it? Usually when I wake up and I'm like, oh, man, it's middle of the week. Still got three more days left to make it to the weekend. Doesn't really feel like a Wednesday, especially now because we're at the tail end of it here. Speaking of, I do want to remind you, we are going to get to the GOAT's $1,000 Bankrupt Billy, but tomorrow, Thursday, June 11th, that's when we're going to announce our winners for the single-day ride passes to the Wild Rose Fair. Of course, how you get your name in that draw, it's very easy. Find us on the socials and just comment your favorite fair ride. So that's all you have to do. It doesn't have to be anything extravagant. Like, for example, my stomach is not the best. Like, I don't have the iron stomach, so going fast, going backwards, going upside down, dude, that's not my speed. More of a Ferris wheel kind of guy. Even though I don't really like heights, as long as I don't look over the edge, I do okay. So that could be your preferred ride, too. Or you could be like Patty. You say the Tilt-A-Whirl for me. Jenna says the Orbiter. A lot of people are saying the Orbiter. Is that the same as the Gravitron? Because when I was growing up, it was always called the Gravitron. It's the same thing. It's kind of it's like a diamond shape. It spins really fast, sticks you to the wall. I remember a lot of kids, when I would be in there, they'd be going like upside down because, you know, the force kind of pins you to the wall. It was kind of hilarious to see them sort of fall down onto the metal floor after because they didn't go right side up. So that could be you as well. So again, Wild Rose Fair goes down June 11th through the 14th in the Lloyd Mall parking lot. If you want to win some single day ride passes, comment your favorite ride on our Facebook page. 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

0: Needs a brand new contestant in the GOAT's $1,000 Bankrupt Billy. It's Paramore Misery Business on the GOAT. Good afternoon. I'm Jason. Let's do a check-in. Earlier this morning, Ray was in the hot seat. Here's how he fared when he was playing the GOAT's $1,000 Bankrupt Billy.
1: That's a big decision. But like they say, easy come, easy go. So I'll try one more.
2: Okay. We are gambling today. All right. Ray, risking $244. Here's vault five.
3: $300.

0: $9.
1: I think I better stop.
2: Yeah, you're going to take that money?
1: Yes, I am.
2: Okay. That is a good chunk of change, $389.
1: Oh, yes.
2: My hands are just sweating.
1: It might fill up my gas tank.
3: A huge congratulations going out to Ray. Made it up to vault number 5. Walking away, grand total, $389. Of course, with the GOAT's $1,000 bankrupt Billy, the more vaults you open, the more chances you have to walk away with a bunch of money. However, if you trip the alarm, Billy catches up to you, you lose it all. Here's what would have happened if Ray would have stuck it out.
1: Oh, boy.
2: I'm so sorry. Okay, here's vault 9.
0: $957.
2: Holy Dana. We hit $1,000 yesterday. I don't know. Do you think we're going to hit $1,000 again today?
1: I don't think so.
2: I hope not. Okay, here's vault 10. Okay. You're right. Holy.
3: So yeah, that's when the bankrupt would have happened. But again, it's hard to say. That's the magic when you play the GOAT's $1,000 bankrupt Billy. You got to have nerves to steal. Again, I don't know how people do it. Sometimes it happens earlier. Sometimes it happens later. Other times, again, you just never really know. But yeah, huge congratulations going out to Ray. Walking away, vault number 5, $389. 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

Return to Dust, Board 106.1 The Goat. Good afternoon, I'm Jason. There has been a lot of stuff going on with the Edmonton Oilers, particularly who's going to be their head coach over the last, I don't know, 24 to 36 hours, something like that. We are going to get into that in just a little bit as the show goes on. What I do want to talk about right now, and I thought that this was pretty interesting, John Tortorella, of course, he is right now the head coach of the Vegas Golden Knights. He was one of the guys that I always thought would be a good fit in Edmonton. You know, like even before the Mike Babcock stuff happened, I was like, you know what, Tortorella, he might be the guy to go behind the bench. News coming out, John Tortorella said that his coaching agreement with Vegas is going to end by the end of June. Like even right now, as they're competing for the Stanley Cup, series is tied, two games apiece. There's at least going to be two more games. Yeah, John Tortorella said, I'm going to be done after this. Of course, anything can happen. You know, if they make it further, if they win the cup, whatever goes on, stuff could change between now and then. Yeah, maybe John Tortorella could be the next option. If this whole Mike Babcock thing, fingers crossed, doesn't work out, or if he doesn't extend with the Vegas Golden Knights. Again, that's something that I would like to see. There's not many head coaches out there. John Tortorella might be the best one that could be available in just a couple weeks.

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Tragically Hip, 100 Meridian, 106.1 The Goat. Good afternoon. I'm Jason. There's been something that's been going on a lot. I've noticed this trend over this last little bit, even outside of Canada. Australia is planning on doing something like this. The UK is doing something like this. Manitoba has announced that it's in the works, a social media ban for people 16 years old and under. I don't know if it was tabled yet, but there was rumors going on that it was supposed to be tabled in legislation today. I thought we could talk about that because, you know, Facebook is the main one. That was like the original social media, the biggest one anyway. Like, I know there was stuff like Nexopia, MySpace, whatever the case may be. Facebook was the biggest one. But there is a big difference between the Facebook of 2026 and the Facebook of, say, 2005. So we'll get into that, go over all the details. That's on the way after POD. Till then, Linkin Park, Emptiness Machine, and The Goat.

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There's some rumors going around, and I will admit it's a bit ironic because I did just read this on social media. But apparently Canada is expected to table legislation in Parliament as early as today, which would basically ban anyone under 16 from social media. Have you seen a lot of places sort of do this? I believe the UK is doing something similar. Australia is doing something like this. Manitoba, just a couple months ago, they announced that they're going to be doing the social media ban for kids under 16. I don't really have a dog in this fight, per se. Like, I don't have any kids. My youngest sibling is already well over the age of 16 right now. So I don't really, like I said, I don't have a dog in this fight. However, I do remember when Facebook was first starting to become a thing. And that's one of the main arguments I see from people when they're like, I don't like this because I was on social media when I was a young person and I turned out okay. It's so different though now compared from back then to today. Like, I think the biggest issue on Facebook when it first came around was people getting mad at you because you didn't visit their island or their farm to water their crops or take oranges off their tree. Something like that. Now you go on there and it's like, oh my God, this is one big dumpster fire. And you don't even want to stick around for more than 5 minutes. That's one of the main arguments I see. There is an exemption, though. They say platforms can apply for exemptions if they prove that they can keep kids safe online. So again, that could happen as early as today. I want to say that there was an age restriction when Facebook first came out, though. Like, I remember.

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New York Groove, it's Ace Frehley, 106.1 The GOAT. Good afternoon, I'm Jason. Earlier this morning, Ray was playing the GOAT's $1,000 Bankroll Billy. Of course, if you don't know how it works, the more vaults that you open, the more chances you have to walk away with more money. However, you could go bankrupt. If you trip the alarm, Billy catches up to you, you end up losing it all. We've seen it before. You know, people, they decide to press on a little bit. They say, I'll go one more time. And then again, that alarm trips up. They walk away with nothing. Earlier this morning, Ray was playing the GOAT's $1,000 Bankrupt Billy. Made it all the way up to vault number 5. Said he's going to take the money and run. Ended up walking away $389. Of course, you got to see what was after that vault, right? So after they kept going on, I believe it went up to just over $900. And then come vault number 10, that's when he would have tripped the alarm. Would have gone bankrupt. Would have lost everything. Again, you got to have nerves of steel to play the GOAT's $1,000 Bankrupt Billy. I imagine myself in that hot seat every single time I hear it. And I'm like, dude, I don't know if I would make it past maybe the first 3 vaults. Because after that, there'd be that little voice in the back of your mind saying, it's going to go, it's going to go. You're going to lose all this when you could take the sure thing. And again, walk away with a few $100 to your name. Of course, if you want to give it a go, the GOAT's $1,000 Bankrupt Billy happens every single weekday morning, 8:10 with Kaylee. 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The list goes on and on. But again, you could walk away maybe $1,000 tomorrow morning, 8:10 with Kaylee. 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
1: I'm Cass Patterson. Lloydminster RCMP have issued an arrest warrant for a suspect from Turtleford after two men arrived at Lloydminster Hospital last fall with gunshot wounds. Police say the victims showed up on November 10th with non-life-threatening injuries, and investigators determined the shooting was targeted and gang-related. Officers later located the scene, an involved vehicle, and through search warrants, the firearm believed to have been used. With the help of RCMP forensic teams, the suspect has been identified as 30-year-old Robert Lee Plourd of Turtleford. He's facing multiple charges, including discharging a firearm with intent and several weapons offenses. RCMP say attempts to locate him have been unsuccessful. A description of the suspect is with the story on our website. Anyone with information is asked to contact Lloydminster RCMP or Crime Stoppers. Lloydminster City Council has approved more than $1 million to assess the conditions of the pipeline that brings water into the city. A $1.5 million contract was awarded to McElhaney Limited with a 15% contingency, bringing the total potential cost to just over $1.2 million. The 36-kilometer line carries raw water from the North Saskatchewan River to the city's treatment plant and has been in service for more than 40 years. City officials say the assessment will help determine the pipeline's condition and remaining lifespan, guiding future maintenance or replacement plans. The project is part of the city's 2026 capital budget. History in the making as the first big-name entertainer will hit the stage at the Cenovus Energy Hub on Friday. Country star Josh Ross is set to bring a major night of live music to Lloydminster. Doors open at 7 p.m. and rising country artist Zach McPhee will kick things off at 8, known for songs like Smoke and Who Knew. The headliner follows at 8:45, bringing hits like Single Again, Trouble, Ain't Doing Jack, and Hate How You Look. Organizers say fans can expect a high-energy sing-along show from start to finish. For more information on these local stories and more, go to MyLloydminsterNow.com.
2: Sports. Let's head to the Diamond, where the Blue Jays pulled off the win 3-2 yesterday against the Philadelphia Phillies to square up that series in Toronto. And Game 3 of their homestand goes down today, first pitch just after 5 or 7pm. And the Vegas Golden Knights and the Carolina Hurricanes are all tied again at 2 after last night. The Canes pulling off the win in Vegas 5-3. The teams head back to Carolina tomorrow, where the battle for the Stanley Cup becomes the best of the next three games. Puck drop in tomorrow's Game 5 just after 6 p.m.
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2: One new area of construction starting up today just across from the Lloyd Mall at the intersection of Highway 16, 44th Street and 54th Avenue. And the access to 54th Avenue is completely blocked off as road crews are working there. So just be advised of that. Aiming for 18 degrees, but we're seeing on the radar satellite, there have been rain-bearing clouds, let's put it like that, streaming in from the north and northwest all afternoon. So scattered showers are possible, and one of those might be a smaller thunderstorm. We'll see where that takes us. It's just a 30% chance, but it is showing up on the radar. We'll settle for, what is that, 10 degrees towards tomorrow morning, and then with the cooler air that's been pushing in from the north, just 16 and partly cloudy to partly sunny skies on Thursday.
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It's been this weird trend over the last 3 or 4 weeks, ever since the Edmonton Oilers announced that they have officially let go former head coach Chris Knobloch. It's come in waves, right? Like, as first, there was really no information, and then there was a bunch of information, and then there was no information. Now, over the last 24 to 36 hours, there has been an embarrassment of riches when it comes to who is potentially going to be the new head coach of the Edmonton Oilers. When we talked about this yesterday, Mike Babcock, he was the front runner. He was supposed to be the guy. A lot of people, myself included, went, yeah, I don't think that's the best course of action. There's got to be somebody else that's better suited for the job. There is a wrinkle in the process, though. So if you were hoping that the Oilers maybe would have shifted direction, shifted gears when it comes to them hiring Mike Babcock, that could be the case now. We'll talk about that. It's on the way in a few songs. Till then, latest from Pretty Reckless, When I Wake Up, on the GOAT.

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Well, I got to admit something. This sort of came as a realization to me just maybe 30, 45 minutes ago. I forgot how dramatic the NHL offseason is. Like, don't get me wrong. I know that the playoffs are still going on. Game 5 happens tomorrow night. Carolina Hurricanes, Vegas Golden Knights. But more so the Edmonton Oilers. I'm not used to this hurry up and wait to see what happens. Because, of course, the last two seasons, aside from this one, they made it to the Stanley Cup Finals. So we didn't have all this time to look at all the rumors and speculation. The big one that's been happening over the last 24 to 36 hours is the whole Edmonton Oilers Mike Babcock situation. What's going to happen? Is he going to be the coach? Is he not going to be the coach? After reports were coming out that, Edmonton did want to hire Mike Babcock, apparently the NHL Players Association has asked the NHL to actually move forward with an investigation into the allegations of Mike Babcock when he was in Columbus. So they've said, hey, just take a break. Don't hire the guy yet. Do the investigation and see what happens. Of course, when he was in Columbus, he was hired and then he was fired before the season even started because he asked players to show him pictures that were on their phones. Some of the players said, yeah, it was fine. It wasn't anything weird. Some of the other players said, no, this is a weird time. And ever since we talked about this yesterday, the overwhelming majority has been, I don't want to see Mike Babcock as head coach for the Edmonton Oilers. Someone even texted in, Mike Babcock is not it. Which, you know, Mike Babcock, in my opinion anyway, definitely not the answer, unless that answer is, who do you not want to have as the head coach of your favorite team? And this thing just keeps going deeper and deeper. Apparently, there was an Oilers player that was on a podcast. It was not named, not attributed, anything like that. But he said, and I quote, so again, all speculation, allegedly. He said, I can't support the hiring of Mike. And if he does become our head coach, I will sit down with my agent to discuss my options moving forward. So it's been very dramatic. But at least it hasn't happened yet. So silver lights at the end of this tunnel. I don't know, maybe things will fall into place and they just won't hire Mike Babcock. That, I think, would be ideal to avoid any other unnecessary drama.

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0: of mind. It's Boston on the go, and I'm Jason. You know what would give me peace of mind is stumbling ass backwards into $1,000. Maybe you're in the same boat as me. Good thing we got the GOAT's $1,000 Bankrupt Billy going on. Yeah, every single weekday morning, 8:10 with Kaylee, you got the chance to walk away potentially with up to $1,000. Earlier this morning, Ray was in the hot seat. Here's what happened.
1: That's a big decision. But like they say, easy come, easy go. So I'll try one more.
2: Okay. We are gambling today. All right, Ray, risking $244. Here's vault five.
3: $389.
1: I think I better stop.
2: Yeah, you're going to take that money?
1: Yes, I am.
2: Okay. That is a good chunk of change, $389.
1: Oh, yes.
2: My hands are just sweating.
1: It might fill up my gas tank.
0: Huge congratulations going out to Ray walking away with $389. Good for a tank of gas and maybe a Slurpee in today's economy. Of course, if you don't know how the GOAT's $1,000 Bankrupt Billy works, the more vaults you open, the higher chance you have to walk away with some more money. However, if you trip the alarm, Billy catches up to you, you end up losing all the dough. Here's what would have happened if Ray would have stuck it out.
1: Oh, boy.
2: I'm so sorry. Okay, here's vault nine.
3: $957.
2: Holy Dana. We hit $1,000 yesterday. I don't know. Do you think we're going to hit $1,000 again today?
1: I don't think so.
2: I hope not. Okay, here's vault 10. Okay. You're right. Holy.
0: Could have walked away with over $900, but again, that's the gamble that you take. You know that going in. If you're in the hot seat playing the GOAT's $1,000 Bankrupt Billy, if you're sitting there thinking I would have gone all the way, I think I would have pressed on. Dude, GOAT's $1,000 Bankrupt Billy happens every single weekday morning, 8:10 with Kaylee. 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
1: I'm Cass Patterson. Lloydminster RCMP have issued an arrest warrant for a suspect from Turtleford after two men arrived at Lloydminster Hospital last fall with gunshot wounds. Police say the victims showed up on November 10th with non-life-threatening injuries, and investigators determined the shooting was targeted and gang-related. Officers later located the scene, an involved vehicle, and through search warrants, the firearm believed to have been used. With the help of RCMP forensic teams, the suspect has been identified as 30-year-old Robert Lee Plourd of Turtleford. He's facing multiple charges, including discharging a firearm with intent and several weapons offenses. RCMP say attempts to locate him have been unsuccessful. A description of the suspect is with the story on our website. Anyone with information is asked to contact Lloydminster RCMP or Crime Stoppers. Lloydminster City Council has approved more than $1 million to assess the conditions of the pipeline that brings water into the city. A $1.5 million contract was awarded to McElhaney Limited with a 15% contingency, bringing the total potential cost to just over $1.2 million. The 36-kilometer line carries raw water from the North Saskatchewan River to the city's treatment plant and has been in service for more than 40 years. City officials say the assessment will help determine the pipeline's condition and remaining lifespan, guiding future maintenance or replacement plans. The project is part of the city's 2026 capital budget. History in the making as the first big-name entertainer will hit the stage at the Cenovus Energy Hub on Friday. Country star Josh Ross is set to bring a major night of live music to Lloydminster. Doors open at 7 p.m. and rising country artist Zach McPhee will kick things off at 8, known for songs like Smoke and Who Knew. The headliner follows at 8:45, bringing hits like Single Again, Trouble, Ain't Doing Jack, and Hate How You Look. Organizers say fans can expect a high-energy sing-along show from start to finish. For more information on these local stories and more, go to MyLloydminsterNow.com.
2: Goat Sports. Well, we are just one sleep away from the start of the 2026 FIFA Men's World Cup. The pinnacle of soccer will see 48 countries playing over 100 matches in three countries, including Canada, the U.S., and Mexico. Mexico will open the tournament against South Africa at 1 o'clock our time tomorrow. The Maple Leaf will have its first game in Toronto on Friday at 1 p.m. versus Bosnia-Herzegovina, and coach Jesse Marsh is tapping Maxime Crépeau for the number one job of Canada's goalie. The final game will be played in New Jersey on July 19th at MetLife Stadium. And in the NBA Finals, the New York Knicks are leading that series 2-1 as they head to Game 4 against the San Antonio Spurs. Tip-off tonight at 6:30 in New York.
0: The Goat's Egg Report.
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1: While Mother Nature made her presence known during the Bonnyville Chuckwagon Championship, for one WPCA outrider, it's not going to be the weather he remembers, but for the fact that he started his career right here. Bodie Glass started his outriding career here in Bonnyville, jumping behind Mitch Sutherland. The fifth-generation Chuckwagon competitor says that he loves these types of sports.
4: It's just like adrenaline, you know? It's just, I like to just do stuff that's fun and, you know, I don't know, soccer is just getting a little lame for me, and just wanted to follow in the family, and it's just been great ever since.
1: The Bonnyville Chuckwagon Championship was extended to Monday as Mother Nature had other ideas with a rainout on Friday. The championship Dash for Cash is going to be taking place Monday night. This is the WPCA Race Report presented by VisitLethbridge.com.
0: Goat roads and weather.
2: We continue to see those clouds streaming in on the radar from the north and northwest. Scattered showers, yes. One of them might be on the thundery side as the evening goes along. It's just running a 30% chance. But it is, if it does develop, we'll see the wind pick up, and as well, it's bringing in cooler air from the north, so we got a couple of cool days to deal with. Tonight, we will be going down to 9 degrees. 15 is in the mix for tomorrow, Thursday, running a bigger chance of seeing a shower tomorrow, and then 13 on Friday before it begins to rebound on the weekend.
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106.1 The Goat. Good afternoon. I'm Jason. Thank you for hanging out with me on your Wednesday. We are going to get into your rock report, go over some of the biggest headlines making waves in the world of music. However, right now I do want to remind you, this is going to wrap up this coming Friday. Juno nominee, multi-platinum country star Josh Ross, special guest Zach McPhee making their way over to Lloyd. It's going to be the first major concert at the Synovus Energy Hub. Very easy for you to win. Why I like this contest is because there's no caller number, whatever that you have to be. There is no cue to text in. There is no song that you have to listen for. Quite literally, all you have to do, make your way over to our website, enter in the details, first name, last name, email, phone number, all that good stuff. And then we'll pick a winner on Friday. Someone's going to win a pair of tickets to go and check out Josh Ross this coming Friday. Again, that one's going down June 12th, Synovus Energy Hub. If you want to get your name in that draw, check out the win tab, myloydminsternow.com.

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1: Hey, it's Jason. Here's your Rock Report for Wednesday, June 10th. Bring Me the Horizon. They've been making waves over the last little bit. During a Bring Me the Horizon show in Krakow in Poland yesterday, the band showed a horror movie-themed footage on the screen with the words, "Dehumanized, coming soon." A lot of speculation going on that this could be part of their post-human album series that they've been working on over the last little bit. Of course, Bring Me the Horizon going to be making their way close to Lloyd. That show going down Rogers Place in Edmonton, September 23rd. And finally, wrapping things up, talking about new music, Muse has released a brand new single called Night Shift Superstar, set to appear on their 10th studio album called Wow. This single, set to be released later this month, June 26th.

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0: A Selena from Turnstile, look out for me on the go. And I'm Jason. What do you think of that song? Actually, we added a bunch of new songs over the last little bits, which is why I wanted to remind you, anytime you hear new music on the goat, we always appreciate your feedback. So, for example, if you like that new song from Turnstile, great. Let us know you like that new song from Turnstile. If you don't like that new Turnstile song, that's okay, too. Maybe you're somewhere in the middle. All feedback is appreciated. You can text it off via the Northwind Radio text line. That number is 780-875-1061. That is going to do things for me today. I am getting out of here, taking off. I just want to say thank you so much for listening whenever you did. Really appreciate it. Keep in mind, tomorrow morning, 8:10 with Kaylee, that is going to be your next opportunity to walk away, potentially with $1,000. 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I am getting out of here. I am going to go home and enjoy the rest of my Wednesday. Hope you do the same. Meet you back here tomorrow afternoon, 2 o'clock.
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17: 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Hey, Ray, you played a really good game. Welcome to $389.
16: Thank you.
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